tell behind that old creaking swing. And we'd settle on that ply and swung up way too high, make airplane sounds pretending we had wings.

Right when I came to say goodbye, blame my parents for moving out of town. We carved initials on a lock, placed it underneath a rock by the swing set.

Let me tell you about the birds and the bees and the flowers and the trees, the moon up above, and a thing called love. Let me tell you about

up above anything called love. Let me tell you about the birds and the bees, the flowers and the trees, the stars in the sky.